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Over the fields we go, laughing all the way. 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

on horse, open sleigh. Over the fields we go, laughing all the way. 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

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Resist at any time or place. 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Yeah.

my message to you. As a matter of fact, I don't let nothing hold you back. If the scat man can do it, so can you. I hear you all ask about the meaning of scat. Well, I'm the professor, and all I can tell you is while you're still sleeping, the saints are still weeping, 'cause things you call dead haven't yet had the chance to be born. I'm the scat man.

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Ladies and gentlemen, are you ready? Feel the beat. Feel the energy.

jump on a track. Front to the back, know what it is when I jump on a jump on a. Front to the back, know what it is when I jump on a track. Front to the back, know what it is when I jump on a jump on a.

0: What up, Jack fam? This is Afrojack, and we got some brand new Afrojack music for you this week. Let's go.
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1: 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Kick out the greedy stupido.